of rolling the 17th Triple S. Damn that old car. It's been a long time. When you watch TV.

catch a train and move to one another. Sometimes you had a sleepover at the station because you missed your train and you have no other place to go. It's been a long time. Did you remember when you all got jacked and I always had to take you all guys safely to home? It's been a long time.

Sumenep Sore Ini. Right about now you're tuning into the sounds of NSG Production.